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1: Hi, everyone. Skies will be partly cloudy tonight as temperatures settle in the low 70s. Tomorrow for Tuesday, we've got plenty of sunshine around. Once again, highs will be in the upper 80s. We'll have a 40% chance of a shower or storm through the afternoon. And then for Wednesday, we'll scale back a little bit. Sunshine, isolated shower or storm at best. It's going to start getting hotter Wednesday with a high close to 90 degrees. Thursday, a few pop-ups heat of the day and a high of 92. From the Arkansas Now Weather Center, I'm meteorologist Laura Huckabee.

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2: ABC News, I'm Stephanie Officer. President Trump today telling reporters he asked FIFA to review the red card against top U.S. soccer player Phelan Balogun. Trump insisting he did not demand the one-game suspension be lifted during a phone call with FIFA's head. FIFA reversing the decision. Now Balogun is playing in tonight's World Cup match against Belgium.
3: They made the right decision because, number one, it wasn't a foul. And you want to see a game with your best players.
2: Balogun receiving the red card during a World Cup match against Bosnia-Herzegovina for stepping on a player's ankle. Hamas today saying it has dissolved its government in Gaza to make way for a new one. ABC News contributor Stephen Ganyard.
4: Gaza's going to be a problem forever. And frankly, we'll see. Hamas will never probably go away in Gaza. It'll be in perpetuity. Hezbollah is never going to go away. It's just going to how, if the Israelis can build enough of a buffer through Gaza and through the southern Lebanon to make it at least so that it's not the problem it's been in the past.
2: This is ABC News.
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9: Hi, everyone. Skies will be partly cloudy tonight as temperatures settle in the low 70s. Tomorrow for Tuesday, we've got plenty of sunshine around. Once again, highs will be in the upper 80s. We'll have a 40% chance of a shower or storm through the afternoon. And then for Wednesday, we'll scale back a little bit. Sunshine, isolated shower or storm at best. It's going to start getting hotter Wednesday with a high close to 90 degrees. Thursday, a few pop-ups heat of the day and a high of 92. From the Arkansas Now Weather Center, I'm meteorologist Laura Huckabee.

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1: Hi, everyone. Skies will be partly cloudy tonight as temperatures settle in the low 70s. Tomorrow for Tuesday, we've got plenty of sunshine around. Once again, highs will be in the upper 80s. We'll have a 40% chance of a shower or storm through the afternoon. And then for Wednesday, we'll scale back a little bit. Sunshine, isolated shower or storm at best. It's going to start getting hotter Wednesday with a high close to 90 degrees. Thursday, a few pop-ups heat of the day and a high of 92. From the Arkansas Now Weather Center, I'm meteorologist Laura Huckabee.

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3: Hi, everyone. Skies will be partly cloudy tonight as temperatures settle in the low 70s. Tomorrow for Tuesday, we've got plenty of sunshine around. Once again, highs will be in the upper 80s. We'll have a 40% chance of a shower or storm through the afternoon. And then for Wednesday, we'll scale back a little bit. Sunshine, isolated shower or storm at best. It's going to start getting hotter Wednesday with a high close to 90 degrees. Thursday, a few pop-ups heat of the day and a high of 92. From the Arkansas Now Weather Center, I'm meteorologist Laura Huckabee.

Sasha, for Washa, for Nana, Fana, for Washa, feet by Moasha, Masha. A little trick with Nick,

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2: ABC News, I'm Stephanie Officer. The Democratic nominee for Senate in Maine, Graham Plattner, says he's looking to a path forward in the race as he denies a new published allegation that he sexually assaulted a former girlfriend. ABC News has not independently verified the allegations. The woman dated Graham Plattner on and off for more than 2 years and told Politico Plattner entered her home in 2021 while drunk and forced himself on her. Plattner denies the allegations.
3: Regardless of the inaccuracy of the reporting, but mindful of the political reality it will inflict, we are taking the time to reflect on the best path forward.
2: Dozens of large fires burning across the West, most in Colorado, Utah, and New Mexico. Incident Commander Jake Livingston with the Alaska Complex Incident Management Team.
4: We do have challenges out there. Those are hot, dry conditions, rough terrain, and then, of course, we're keeping an eye out for any thunderstorms that move into the area with those outflow winds. Those are problematic.
2: This is ABC News.
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13: Hi, everyone. Skies will be partly cloudy tonight as temperatures settle in the low 70s. Tomorrow for Tuesday, we've got plenty of sunshine around. Once again, highs will be in the upper 80s. We'll have a 40% chance of a shower or storm through the afternoon. And then for Wednesday, we'll scale back a little bit. Sunshine, isolated shower or storm at best. It's going to start getting hotter Wednesday with a high close to 90 degrees. Thursday, a few pop-ups heat of the day and a high of 92. From the Arkansas Now Weather Center, I'm meteorologist Laura Huckabee. 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
2: Hi, everyone. Skies will be partly cloudy tonight as temperatures settle in the low 70s. Tomorrow for Tuesday, we've got plenty of sunshine around. Once again, highs will be in the upper 80s. We'll have a 40% chance of a shower or storm through the afternoon. And then for Wednesday, we'll scale back a little bit. Sunshine, isolated shower or storm at best. It's going to start getting hotter Wednesday with a high close to 90 degrees. Thursday, a few pop-ups heat of the day and a high of 92. From the Arkansas Now Weather Center, I'm meteorologist Laura Huckabee.

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1: ABC News, I'm Stephanie Officer. Russia attacking Ukraine, killing at least 26 people in and around the capital of Kyiv. All of Moscow's ballistic missiles hitting their targets. The massive attack coming before a NATO summit in Turkey this week. ABC's Brooke Clennett.
2: Diplomats among NATO nations, they say that leaders, they are weighing fresh pledges of these, you know, advanced air defense systems and a multi-year support framework. But, you know, some allies have been slow to follow through and deliver on those earlier promises. So there's real uncertainty about how far they'll go this time.
1: Well, after a controversy embroiled FIFA overturning last week's red card for U.S. player Florian Balogun at the advice of President Trump so he could play in tonight's game, the U.S. has been formally knocked out of the World Cup by Belgium with a score of 1-4. Belgium now goes on to face Spain later this week. Other remaining teams include Morocco, Egypt, Colombia, and Norway. This is ABC News.
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6: Hi, everyone. Skies will be partly cloudy tonight as temperatures settle in the low 70s. Tomorrow for Tuesday, we've got plenty of sunshine around. Once again, highs will be in the upper 80s. We'll have a 40% chance of a shower or storm through the afternoon. And then for Wednesday, we'll scale back a little bit. Sunshine, isolated shower or storm at best. It's going to start getting hotter Wednesday with a high close to 90 degrees. Thursday, a few pop-ups heat of the day and a high of 92. From the Arkansas Now Weather Center, I'm meteorologist Laura Huckabee.
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4: Hi, everyone. Skies will be partly cloudy tonight as temperatures settle in the low 70s. Tomorrow for Tuesday, we've got plenty of sunshine around. Once again, highs will be in the upper 80s. We'll have a 40% chance of a shower or storm through the afternoon. And then for Wednesday, we'll scale back a little bit. Sunshine, isolated shower or storm at best. It's going to start getting hotter Wednesday with a high close to 90 degrees. Thursday, a few pop-ups heat of the day and a high of 92. From the Arkansas Now Weather Center, I'm meteorologist Laura Huckabee.

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1: Hi, everyone. Skies will be partly cloudy tonight as temperatures settle in the low 70s. Tomorrow for Tuesday, we've got plenty of sunshine around. Once again, highs will be in the upper 80s. We'll have a 40% chance of a shower or storm through the afternoon. And then for Wednesday, we'll scale back a little bit. Sunshine, isolated shower or storm at best. It's going to start getting hotter Wednesday with a high close to 90 degrees. Thursday, a few pop-ups heat of the day and a high of 92. From the Arkansas Now Weather Center, I'm meteorologist Laura Huggins.

I know this is the same road I took the day I left home, but it sure looks different now. Well, I guess I look different too, 'cause time changes everything. I wonder what they'll say

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1: Hi, everyone. Skies will be partly cloudy tonight as temperatures settle in the low 70s. Tomorrow for Tuesday, we've got plenty of sunshine around. Once again, highs will be in the upper 80s. We'll have a 40% chance of a shower or storm through the afternoon. And then for Wednesday, we'll scale back a little bit. Sunshine, isolated shower or storm at best. It's going to start getting hotter Wednesday with a high close to 90 degrees. Thursday, a few pop-ups heat of the day and a high of 92. From the Arkansas Now Weather Center, I'm meteorologist Laura Huckabee.

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2: Hi, everyone. Skies will be partly cloudy tonight as temperatures settle in the low 70s. Tomorrow for Tuesday, we've got plenty of sunshine around. Once again, highs will be in the upper 80s. We'll have a 40% chance of a shower or storm through the afternoon. And then for Wednesday, we'll scale back a little bit. Sunshine, isolated shower or storm at best. It's going to start getting hotter Wednesday with a high close to 90 degrees. Thursday, a few pop-ups heat of the day and a high of 92. From the Arkansas Now Weather Center, I'm meteorologist Laura Huckabee. Only

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2: ABC News, I'm Stephanie Officer. New allegations rocking a key Senate race that many Democrats were hoping could potentially shift the balance of power in the Senate. Politico reporting a former girlfriend's claim Plattner sexually assaulted her 5 years ago.
3: The main Democratic Party is calling on Plattner to drop out. The timing here is critical. He has until July 13th to withdraw from the race for the party to be able to, by law, replace him on the ballot come November.
2: That's ABC's Jay O'Brien. France star Kylian Mbappe has some sharp words for Paraguayan Senator Celeste Amarilla over racist remarks she posted after Paraguay's loss to France in the World Cup's round of 16. On Monday, Mbappe called her a, quote, despicable woman unworthy of serving in Paraguay's Congress. Amarilla mocked the French captain's origins, upbringing, education, and appearance in a post on X. The Paraguayan government condemned Amarilla's remarks, while the French president is standing behind Mbappe. This is ABC News.
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9: Hi, everyone. Skies will be partly cloudy tonight as temperatures settle in the low 70s. Tomorrow for Tuesday, we've got plenty of sunshine around. Once again, highs will be in the upper 80s. We'll have a 40% chance of a shower or storm through the afternoon. And then for Wednesday, we'll scale back a little bit. Sunshine, isolated shower or storm at best. It's going to start getting hotter Wednesday with a high close to 90 degrees. Thursday, a few pop-ups heat of the day and a high of 92. From the Arkansas Now Weather Center, I'm meteorologist Laura Huckabee.

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1: Hi, everyone. Skies will be partly cloudy tonight as temperatures settle in the low 70s. Tomorrow for Tuesday, we've got plenty of sunshine around. Once again, highs will be in the upper 80s. We'll have a 40% chance of a shower or storm through the afternoon. And then for Wednesday, we'll scale back a little bit. Sunshine, isolated shower or storm at best. It's going to start getting hotter Wednesday with a high close to 90 degrees. Thursday, a few pop-ups heat of the day and a high of 92. From the Arkansas Now Weather Center, I'm meteorologist Laura Huckabee.

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1: Hi, everyone. Skies will be partly cloudy tonight as temperatures settle in the low 70s. Tomorrow for Tuesday, we've got plenty of sunshine around. Once again, highs will be in the upper 80s. We'll have a 40% chance of a shower or storm through the afternoon. And then for Wednesday, we'll scale back a little bit. Sunshine, isolated shower or storm at best. It's going to start getting hotter Wednesday with a high close to 90 degrees. Thursday, a few pop-ups heat of the day and a high of 92. From the Arkansas Now Weather Center, I'm meteorologist Laura Huckabee.

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broke his heart and made him cry. And he's been blue since then. Now he's found somebody new, and you want him back again.

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2: ABC News, I'm Stephanie Officer. The U.S. knocked out of the World Cup, losing to Belgium 4-1 Monday night during a game played in Seattle. One fan, Liz Johnson, who lives there, says no matter what, the World Cup is good for America.
3: Having just the amount of Americans, having all the international visitors, putting Seattle on the main stage.
2: The man accused of killing Charlie Kirk in court Monday with Kirk's parents and his widow Erica listening as evidence was presented. ABC's Kana Whitworth.
4: It was an emotional day for the Kirk family, who left the courtroom during graphic testimony.
5: A lot of people were screaming, standing up, and starting to run in all different directions away from the center of the tent.
4: Prosecutors laying out their case in a mini trial to convince a judge there's enough evidence to try Robinson for gunning down the conservative activist at his event at Utah Valley University.
2: Another museum heist in France, this time at Lalique, where Sticky Fingers reportedly nabbed 20 pieces of jewelry worth about $4.5 million early Sunday. This is ABC News.
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8: Hi everyone, skies will be partly cloudy tonight as temperatures settle in the low 70s. Tomorrow for Tuesday, we've got plenty of sunshine around. Once again, highs will be in the upper 80s. We'll have a 40% chance of a shower or storm through the afternoon. And then for Wednesday, we'll scale back a little bit. Sunshine, isolated shower or storm at best. It's going to start getting hotter Wednesday with a high close to 90 degrees. Thursday, a few pop-ups heat of the day and a high of 92. From the Arkansas Now Weather Center, I'm meteorologist Laura Huckabee.

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1: Hi, everyone. Skies will be partly cloudy tonight as temperatures settle in the low 70s. Tomorrow for Tuesday, we've got plenty of sunshine around. Once again, highs will be in the upper 80s. We'll have a 40% chance of a shower or storm through the afternoon. And then for Wednesday, we'll scale back a little bit. Sunshine, isolated shower or storm at best. It's going to start getting hotter Wednesday with a high close to 90 degrees. Thursday, a few pop-ups heat of the day and a high of 92. From the Arkansas Now Weather Center, I'm meteorologist Laura Huckabee.

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1: Hi, everyone. Skies will be partly cloudy tonight as temperatures settle in the low 70s. Tomorrow for Tuesday, we've got plenty of sunshine around. Once again, highs will be in the upper 80s. We'll have a 40% chance of a shower or storm through the afternoon. And then for Wednesday, we'll scale back a little bit. Sunshine, isolated shower or storm at best. It's going to start getting hotter Wednesday with a high close to 90 degrees. Thursday, a few pop-ups heat of the day and a high of 92. From the Arkansas Now Weather Center, I'm meteorologist Laura Huckabee.

pick you up at 8, and don't be late. But baby, I ain't got no money, honey. Oh, all right, honey, you know what I like. Chantilly lace and a pretty face, ponytail hanging down.

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1: Hi, everyone. Skies will be partly cloudy tonight as temperatures settle in the low 70s. Tomorrow for Tuesday, we've got plenty of sunshine around. Once again, highs will be in the upper 80s. We'll have a 40% chance of a shower or storm through the afternoon. And then for Wednesday, we'll scale back a little bit. Sunshine, isolated shower or storm at best. It's going to start getting hotter Wednesday with a high close to 90 degrees. Thursday, a few pop-ups heat of the day and a high of 92. From the Arkansas Now Weather Center, I'm meteorologist Laura Huckabee.

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1: Hi, everyone. Skies will be partly cloudy tonight as temperatures settle in the low 70s. Tomorrow for Tuesday, we've got plenty of sunshine around. Once again, highs will be in the upper 80s. We'll have a 40% chance of a shower or storm through the afternoon. And then for Wednesday, we'll scale back a little bit. Sunshine, isolated shower or storm at best. It's going to start getting hotter Wednesday with a high close to 90 degrees. Thursday, a few pop-ups heat of the day and a high of 92. From the Arkansas Now Weather Center, I'm meteorologist Laura Huckabee.

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1: Hi, everyone. Skies will be partly cloudy tonight as temperatures settle in the low 70s. Tomorrow for Tuesday, we've got plenty of sunshine around. Once again, highs will be in the upper 80s. We'll have a 40% chance of a shower or storm through the afternoon. And then for Wednesday, we'll scale back a little bit. Sunshine, isolated shower or storm at best. It's going to start getting hotter Wednesday with a high close to 90 degrees. Thursday, a few pop-ups heat of the day and a high of 92. From the Arkansas Now Weather Center, I'm meteorologist Laura Huckabee. Only

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1: Hi, everyone. Skies will be partly cloudy tonight as temperatures settle in the low 70s. Tomorrow for Tuesday, we've got plenty of sunshine around. Once again, highs will be in the upper 80s. We'll have a 40% chance of a shower or storm through the afternoon. And then for Wednesday, we'll scale back a little bit. Sunshine, isolated shower or storm at best. It's going to start getting hotter Wednesday with a high close to 90 degrees. Thursday, a few pop-ups heat of the day and a high of 92. From the Arkansas Now Weather Center, I'm meteorologist Laura Huckabee.

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1: Hi, everyone. Skies will be partly cloudy tonight as temperatures settle in the low 70s. Tomorrow for Tuesday, we've got plenty of sunshine around. Once again, highs will be in the upper 80s. We'll have a 40% chance of a shower or storm through the afternoon. And then for Wednesday, we'll scale back a little bit. Sunshine, isolated shower or storm at best. It's going to start getting hotter Wednesday with a high close to 90 degrees. Thursday, a few pop-ups heat of the day and a high of 92. From the Arkansas Now Weather Center, I'm meteorologist Laura Huckabee.

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1: Hi, everyone. Skies will be partly cloudy tonight as temperatures settle in the low 70s. Tomorrow for Tuesday, we've got plenty of sunshine around. Once again, highs will be in the upper 80s. We'll have a 40% chance of a shower or storm through the afternoon. And then for Wednesday, we'll scale back a little bit. Sunshine, isolated shower or storm at best. It's going to start getting hotter Wednesday with a high close to 90 degrees. Thursday, a few pop-ups heat of the day and a high of 92. From the Arkansas Now Weather Center, I'm meteorologist Laura Huckabee.

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1: Hi, everyone. Fair skies for the first part of our Tuesday forecast. We'll look forward to sunshine today. Temperatures will be nice and warm as highs climb into the upper 80s. We'll bring in a 40% chance of a shower or storm this afternoon, so maybe a little free drink of water. Tonight, partly cloudy skies. Tomorrow for Wednesday, lots of sunshine. Best we can do is an isolated shower or storm with a high close to 90 degrees. Thursday, sunny, getting hotter with a high of 92. From the Arkansas Now Weather Center, I'm meteorologist Laura Huckabee.

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1: Here is this hour's headlines from the Arkansas Now Newsroom. Last year, the Arkansas Department of Transportation spent nearly $10 million to collect and dispose of litter from Arkansas highways. RDOT has now joined forces with the Arkansas Highway Police and the Keep Arkansas Beautiful Office to launch an awareness and enforcement campaign focused on complying with Arkansas laws governing safe transport of waste materials and vehicles in an effort to clean up litter on Arkansas highways. An advanced manufacturing company is expanding in North Arkansas. Ubiotic officials announced Monday the company has opened a new $6.5 million facility in Melbourne, with plans to create 70 jobs as operations grow. Nearly 400 rising high school seniors from across the state began the 47th Arkansas Governor's School at Arkansas Tech University on Sunday. The four-week program runs through August 1st and offers advanced study in 9 academic and arts disciplines. From the Arkansas Now Newsroom, I'm Kelly Conley.
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4: Hi everyone, fair skies for the first part of our Tuesday forecast. We'll look forward to sunshine today. Temperatures will be nice and warm as highs climb into the upper 80s. We'll bring in a 40% chance of a shower or storm this afternoon, so maybe a little free drink of water. Tonight, partly cloudy skies. Tomorrow for Wednesday, lots of sunshine. Best we can do is an isolated shower or storm with a high close to 90 degrees. Thursday, sunny, getting hotter with a high of 92. From the Arkansas Now Weather Center, I'm meteorologist Laura Huckabee.

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1: Good morning, I'm Scotty Woodson from the EAB Ag Network with your EAB Morning Farm Report. Hitting into this growing season pretty good right now, an old adversary is starting to poke its head around, as we probably knew it would. Water hemp is returning to the area, and I've got Kurt Martins with me, technical service rep with BASF, to talk about it. Good morning. How you doing, Kurt?
2: I'm doing great. About yourself?
1: Not bad at all. We're typical Arkansas weather that we're dealing with here, Kurt. It's been wet for a little bit, then kind of hot and dry right now. But as you had mentioned off the mic, that's good for applying some control, and that's what we're here to talk about today. Can you tell me a little bit about what's going on with water hemp right now?
2: Yeah, just like you said, it's an enemy that we seem to be fighting every year. A little bit more difficult to control every year. We see increased resistance to different herbicide modes of action, and just it being a prolific seed producer, right? If there's one little escape out there, that means we're going to have to deal with that offspring for some time to come, just from the amount of seed that these weeds produce. And so you add all that up, and we've got an enemy out here in the field that's very difficult to control sometimes.
1: Yeah, I've noticed that in some of the fields that I've looked at, you can see some of those little escapes popping up, and trying to get control of that can be a problem, and some of the growers in the area are having to kind of change their plan for the season. Can you tell me how BASF and their plan can help them get back on track?
2: Yeah, exactly. That's, and I work with my growers, same thing, right? We have to put a good plan of attack together, and sometimes we have to change that plan in the middle of the season when things go right, like when we do get too much rain and what have not. And that's exactly what's going on here. Obviously, what we preach is the best way to defeat water hemp is with a strong foundation of layered residuals using our products like Zidua Pro, Prowl H2O. You know, having that strong residual program out there, taking care of any weeds that escape through that, seeing a lot of Liberty Ultra used in Liberty-tolerant crops to take out water hemp, and then we're layering more residual out there, so putting out some more Zidua or some Outlook. Again, the name of the game is controlling that water hemp, not letting anything escape, controlling those few escapes until we can get to that canopy. Because once we get that crop to canopy, then we shut the sunlight off the soil surface, then we'll stop that water hemp from germinating. So that's the goal. Never give them a day off. We're always coming after this water hemp, either with a residual or an effective post-emergence application.
1: Yeah, don't ever give them a chance to rest. That's the way it always is. Talking with Kurt Martins once again, technical service rep with BASF. Now, our growers out there listening right now are probably thinking, okay, I need to check this out more. Kurt, what's the best way to get in contact with a rep and to get more information on what's available?
2: Yeah, make sure that you reach out to your local BASF representative or BASF retailer. Or if you need to, check us out online. There's a lot of information out there.
1: Yeah, you check them out online. Just look it up, BASF. You can even look up water hemp, and they'll give you all the information that you'll ever need right there on the web. Even get you in touch with your local rep if you haven't had a chance to meet that local rep just yet. Kurt, thanks for checking in with us today. I know water hemp's always a problem. It seems to kind of get worse every year. We kind of have to stay ahead of it with new products here from BASF, and it sounds like we got a good plan ready to go.
2: You bet.
1: That's Kurt Martins, once again, technical service rep with BASF. Let's take a look at the markets now and how they closed yesterday. July corn at 440 and three quarters, up 15 and three quarters, with September corn at 438 and a quarter, up 15 and a quarter. July soybeans, 1182 and a quarter, up 50 and a half. August soybeans, 1184, up 47 and three quarters. July wheat at 606, up 15 and a half, with September wheat at 614, up 14 and a quarter. October cotton at 76.72, up 138. December cotton at 78.30, up 118. September rice at 13.27, up a half, with November rice at 13.63, up 1. Moving on to livestock now, August live cattle at 239.10, down 12.5. October live cattle at 234.65, up 35. August feeder cattle at 360.50, down 12.5. September feeder cattle at 357.87.5, down 60. July lane hogs at 93.35, down 50, with August hogs at 98.52.5, down 22.5. Now a quick look at our regional weather forecast. Chances for showers and storms over the region today for this afternoon. Highs should reach the upper 80s to low 90s. Heat index values once again near the triple digits. Sunshine with little chances of rain for the rest of the week. Highs warming back up into the upper 90s to near 100 again by the weekend. That's your EAB Morning Farm Report, and I'm Scotty Woodson. Have a great day.
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1: ABC News, I'm Shiri Preston. Just no getting past the quarterfinals for the U.S. men's national soccer team at the World Cup. ESPN's Jay Reynolds.
2: Last night, they commit crucial mistakes early. They wind up losing to Belgium 4-1. U.S. giving up a goal in the ninth minute. They did tie it at one, but Belgium retook the lead a couple of minutes later and never looked back.
1: This makes four of the last five World Cups that the Team USA lost in the quarters, the only exception 2018 when they didn't qualify at all. The loss coming with Fallarin Balogun in the first pitch. He was allowed to play after President Trump called FIFA's president asking for a review of his red card. FIFA says the call made no difference in the decision to allow him to play. President's headed to Turkey right now to meet with leaders from NATO countries. Another attack in the Strait of Hormuz. A tanker is on fire this morning after being hit. More calls for Maine Democrat Graham Platner to drop out of the Senate race after new allegations against him of sex assault. This is ABC News.
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7: Hi everyone, fair skies for the first part of our Tuesday forecast. We'll look forward to sunshine today. Temperatures will be nice and warm as highs climb into the upper 80s. We'll bring in a 40% chance of a shower or storm this afternoon, so maybe a little free drink of water. Tonight, partly cloudy skies. Tomorrow for Wednesday, lots of sunshine. Best we can do is an isolated shower or storm with a high close to 90 degrees. Thursday, sunny, getting hotter with a high of 92. From the Arkansas Now Weather Center, I'm meteorologist Laura Huckabee.

All right, that's Crosby, Stills, and Nash. Youngs were not with them this morning. Hey, it's 11 minutes past 6 o'clock on this Tuesday, July the 7th, 188th day of 2026, or 177 days left in the year. Let's hear from Jim Croce. I'll have to say, I love you. Gonna do it in a love song this morning. He's the working man's poet, he's known by.

July the 7th. Today's highlight in history. The year is 1981 when President Ronald Reagan announced he was nominating Arizona Judge Sandra Day O'Connor. She was the first

It's a wonderful song there, the hard-driving sounds of the Honeycombs on Oldies. Well, our highlight in history, one of them today. We got a couple of them. Four people were hanged in Washington, D.C. today, 1865. We'll talk about why. You can guess, I'm sure. 627, 27 minutes past 6 o'clock as we head to an update. It's a Mid-South update next. We're going to take a tour here on the Magic Bus. Here's the Who on Oldies this morning.

0: Magic Bus Ride here this morning on Oldies, The Who, getting us down now to the bottom of the 6 o'clock hour. It is 6:30. Let's see what happened overnight in the Mid-South this morning.
1: Hello, everyone. It is time now for a EAB news update. A box fan manufacturer will invest $6.5 million in a factory in Melbourne in Izzard County. Obotic, a company that automates manufacturing and production operations, will support box fan manufacturing for Aspen Appliance Incorporated

0: At the facility, Obotic uses automatic processes, including AI, to build a variety of consumer products the company will add to its already existing facility in Melbourne, where operations began last year. The California-based Obotic was founded in 2022, while Aspen Appliance, a new customer, was founded in 2017. In California, Arkansas State Police is investigating after a shooting injured three people in Marvel on Independence Day. The Arkansas State Police released a statement on the shooting yesterday. It occurred at an intersection in the Phillips County city when the occupants of the two vehicles began shooting at each other. Two of those wounded were from Marvel. The third was a Pulaski County resident. Two of those were treated at a Hell in the West Helena hospital, while the third was sent to the Med in Memphis. No names have been released. Pending further investigation, no charges have been filed in the incident for now. A 14-year-old Hughes boy died after suffering a fireworks injury on Independence Day. The St. Francis County Sheriff's Department identified the victim as 14-year-old Jackson Smith. Witnesses told the investigators with the St. Francis County Sheriff's Department that the teenager was holding a firework device in his hand instead of placing it on the ground when it detonated. The explosion caused serious head injuries. He was rushed to Lebanon Children's Hospital in Memphis, where he died in the early morning hours Sunday. Bill Burnett, the all-time career touchdown record holder for the University of Arkansas football program, died Saturday at a memory care facility in Fayetteville. He was 78. Burnett scored 49 total touchdowns from 1968 to 1970. The Hogs were 28-5 during his career with records of 10-1, 9-2, and 9-2. He was a native of Ada, Oklahoma, but was a high school all-state player at Bentonville High School. He was a member of the 1969 Hogs, whose only loss was to Texas in a great shootout on December 6th in Fayetteville. That game was attended by then-President Richard Nixon.
1: All right, Linda, appreciate that update. Thanks for keeping us informed as we get into the second half of this 6 o'clock hour. Gene Pitney taking us there, and it's all about the man who shot Liberty Valance. Nothing is too good for the man that shot Liberty Valance. What a show.

All right, Gene Pitney here in the first half of this. So, we're into the second half. Boy, where does time go? It's slipping away here this morning. Odd Oldie, 6:37, 23 before the hour, 7 o'clock, and he's a member of the gang. Yeah, you always want to be a member of the gang, but not this one. It's a chain gang. Here's Sam Cooke.

0: Oh, yeah, Sam Cooke there working on the chain gang. Hey, Arkansas is in our early morning show here this morning. We've actually got four different things with Arkansas. We'll talk about that here starting at 7 o'clock. You need to stay tuned. 20 minutes before the hour of 7 o'clock on a Tuesday morning.
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8: Hi, everyone. Fair skies for the first part of our Tuesday forecast. We'll look forward to sunshine today. Temperatures will be nice and warm as highs climb into the upper 80s. We'll bring in a 40% chance of a shower or storm this afternoon, so maybe a little free drink of water. Tonight, partly cloudy skies. Tomorrow for Wednesday, lots of sunshine. Best we can do is an isolated shower or storm with a high close to 90 degrees. Thursday, sunny, getting hotter with a high of 92. From the Arkansas Now Weather Center, I'm meteorologist Laura Huckabee.
0: All right, Laura, currently in Little Rock, partly cloudy, a cool 69 compared to other places. In Kennett this morning, it's 73. In Olive Branch, it's also 73 with clear skies. In Searcy, it's cooler, 66 in Searcy, 67 in Stuttgart. And in Fraser this morning, we've got partly cloudy skies, but the temperature is 74. Hey, let's hear from the Buckinghams, and don't you care, 6:43, 17 before 7, July the 7th.

All right, the Buckinghams here on Oldies. Hey, it's Tuesday, July the 7th, 188th day of 2026. We talk about those four people that were hanged in Washington, D.C. today. The year is 1865. They did that, or they were hanged, for conspiring with John Wilkes Booth to assassinate President Abraham Lincoln. Excuse me. The four that were hanged included Lewis Powell, David Herod, George Azrat, and Mary Surratt. Mary, the first woman to be executed by the federal government. Happened today, 1865. We've got an American woman for you. Here's the Guess Who going to take us on over to Scotty. He's coming your way next here on Oldies.

0: Guess Who here this morning on Oldies, and it's all about an American woman. Well, the day is 1930, July the 7th. Construction began on Boulder Dam, known today, of course, as Hoover Dam. 1930. What a feat that was, of course, back during the Depression, trying to create economy. Hey, we're 10 minutes before the hour of 7 o'clock. Let's check in on some market pricing.
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2: Good morning, I'm Scotty Woodson from the EAB Ag Network with your EAB Early Morning Market Update. Let's recap the markets and how they closed yesterday. July corn at 440 and 3 quarters up 15 and 3 quarters, with September corn at 438 and a quarter up 15 and a quarter. July soybeans 1182 and a quarter up 50 and a half. August soybeans 1184 up 47 and 3 quarters. July wheat at 606 up 15 and a half, with September wheat at 614 up 14 and a quarter. October cotton at 7672 up 138. December cotton at 7830 up 118. September rice at 1327 up a half, with November rice at 1363 up 1. Moving on to livestock now, August live cattle at 239.10 down 12 and a half. October live cattle at 234.65 up 35. August feeder cattle at 360.50 down 12 and a half. September feeder cattle at 357.87 and a half down 60. July lane hogs at 93.35 down 50, with August hogs at 98.52 and a half down 22 and a half. 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
0: All right, let's hear from the Vogues now. You're the one, and you are. Hey, thank you for listening. Gordon Lightfoot, he's next.

The Vogues there, You're the One. Also, they had hits 5 O'Clock World, Turn Around, Look at Me, My Special Angel. And, yeah, You're the One. Great group. Hey, it's 6:55, 5 minutes before 7 o'clock. We got to kick off the 7 o'clock hour musically with a song written by one of our own. We'll talk about that Hot Springs native here. Coming up at 7 o'clock on the Mid-South's Oldies Station, the Oldies Network. But right now, it's that... Carefree Highway with Gordon Lightfoot.

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1: ABC News, I'm Sherry Preston. President Trump has just arrived in Turkey for meetings with NATO leaders. Also on the agenda, meeting tomorrow with Ukrainian President Volodymyr Zelensky. ABC's Karen Travers is traveling with the president.
2: The expectation is Zelensky's going to be pushing for more missile interceptors. Zelensky said it is critically important that the world at this NATO summit comes out with strong decisions.
1: President Trump spoke with Russia's President Vladimir Putin for an hour and a half on the 4th of July. New sexual assault allegations being leveled against Maine Democratic Senate candidate Graham Platner, and now many who have been supporting him are calling on him to leave the race. Day two of the preliminary hearing in Utah, where prosecutors are laying out evidence against Tyler Robinson, the man accused of killing Charlie Kirk. Thousands of nurses at Brigham and Women's Hospital in Boston threatening to go on strike tomorrow over pay and health insurance. This is ABC News.
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8: Hi, everyone. Fair skies for the first part of our Tuesday forecast. We'll look forward to sunshine today. Temperatures will be nice and warm as highs climb into the upper 80s. We'll bring in a 40% chance of a shower or storm this afternoon, so maybe a little free drink of water. Tonight, partly cloudy skies. Tomorrow for Wednesday, lots of sunshine. Best we can do is an isolated shower or storm with a high close to 90 degrees. Thursday, sunny, getting hotter with a high of 92. From the Arkansas Now Weather Center, I'm meteorologist Laura Huckabee.
9: All right, Laura. Partly cloudy, 74 in Fraser this morning. In Blytheville, we've got partly cloudy sky, 72. Jonesboro this morning at 73. In Oxford this morning, mostly cloudy, 73. Kennett, partly cloudy, 73. In Memphis International, well, it's 75. Not 73, but 75. Hey, we're 5 minutes past the hour of 7 o'clock. The year is 1947 on this July the 7th. Born on this day in Hot Springs, Arkansas, songwriter, pianist, and producer Randy Goodrum. Randy, a Grammy Award-nominated writer and Nashville Songwriter Hall of Fame. Randy has written number one songs in each of the four decades since his first number one hit in 1978. Ann Murray's You Needed Me. Born on this day in Hot Springs, Arkansas, 1947, songwriter, pianist, and producer Randy Goodrum. Let's kick off the 7 o'clock hour musically with that number one song by Ann Murray, written by Arkansas native, our own Randy Goodrum.

fact, that's that number one song, 1978, written by our own Randy Goodrum. Well, speaking of Arkansas, he was born today, 1947. We go back to 1930. We go to Hardy, Arkansas. Born on this day was Doyle Wilburn, who was one half of the country music duo, the Wilburn Brothers. In addition to being successful artists, the Wilburns formed the Wilhelm Talent Agency. They did that in the early 1960s and were instrumental in launching the careers of many country music legends, most notably Loretta Lynn. That is correct. Doyle Wilburn died October 16th, 1982, but he was born today, 1930, in Hardy, Arkansas. How about some Robin McNamara? 10 minutes past the hour of 7 o'clock, 7:10, a little loving on me this morning. Odd Oldies.

0: morning. That's the sounds of Robin McNamara. Well, we're a lot of our own here this morning. Let's go to the Peabody Hotel in Memphis. On this day, 1986, Johnny Cash was honored with the Shalom Peace Award from the Jewish National Fund as a testimonial dinner, or at a testimonial dinner, at the Peabody Hotel in Memphis. Executive Director of the JNF, Marcia Wilburn, says Johnny Cash was selected for his honor, for this honor, for his contributions and efforts to promote peace through music. It happened today, 1986, at the Peabody in Memphis, downtown Memphis. Johnny Cash was honored with the Shalom Peace Award from the Jewish National Fund. Well, let's play a little Johnny Cash here at 14 minutes past 7, the Ballad of Ira Hayes, since we're celebrating our 250th anniversary birthday.
1: Ira Hayes,

me, people, there's a story I would tell about a brave young Indian you should remember well. From the land of the Pima Indian, a proud and noble band who farmed the Phoenix Valley in Arizona land. Down the ditches a thousand years, the waters grew Ira's people's crops, till the white man stole their water rights and the sparkling water stopped. Now Ira's folks were hungry, and their land grew crops of weeds. When war came, Ira volunteered and forgot the white man's greed.

There they battled up Iwo Jima Hill, 250 men, but only 27 lived to walk back down again. And when the fight was over, and Old Glory raised, among the men who held it high was the Indian, Arahe.

Ira Hayes returned the hero, celebrated through the land. He was wined and speeched in honor. Everybody shook his hand, but he was just a Pima Indian. No water, no home, no chance. At home, nobody cared what Ira'd done, and when did the Indians dance?

Then Ira started drinking hard. Jail was often his home. They let him raise the flag and lower it like you'd throw a dog a bone. He died drunk early one morning, alone in the land he fought to save. 2 inches of water in a lonely ditch was a grave for Ira.

Yeah, call him drunken Ira Hayes, but his land is just as dry, and his ghost is lying thirsty in the ditch where Ira died.

little Johnny Cash here this morning on Oldies, being awarded that honor, being honored by the Jewish National Committee at the Peabody in Memphis, of course. Hey, we got a couple of birthdays for you here this morning on this 7th of July. Musician, conductor Doc Severinsen. Yeah, Doc having a birthday. Doc is 99 years young today. And Ringo Starr is having a birthday. Ringo was born today, July the 7th. Ringo is 86. Let's celebrate that 86th birthday with You're 16, You're Beautiful, and You're Mine.

It's his 86th birthday today, and he's still doing it, Ringo Starr. Well, it's July the 7th, the year is 2022. Get this, the only copy of Bob Dylan's newly recorded Blowing in the Wind, well, it sells at auction for $1.7 million. Bob recorded it with producer T-Bone Burnett, and the song was pressed to a disc in Burnett's new format, which is made of aluminum but plays on a turntable. Ionic Original is the name of the new format. Wow. Blowing in the Wind. Let's hear the original here with Peter, Paul, and Mary. 22 minutes past 7 o'clock.

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1: Hello, everyone. It is time now for an EAB News update. The Amlitz Board of the Cross County Quorum Court will hold a special meeting Thursday. It'll be held at the Cross County Courthouse in Wynn at 6 p.m. The Amlitz Board is working to establish a single contract for Amlitz service in Cross County. Right now, Cross County has two companies serving it. It had been three at one time. The goal is to have a more coordinated service operated through the Cross County Judge's Office. The board is currently studying the various requests for qualifications submitted. Board hopes to make a recommendation to the Cross County Quorum Court when they meet on Monday, July 20th. A final decision will be made by Cross County Judge Lynn Blake, who has indicated that he'll go with the recommendation made by the full 9-member Cross County Quorum Court. The Arkansas Department of Transportation is seeking public comment until July 28th on its statewide transportation improvement draft plan for two major projects in the Jonesboro area. They are the Southern Bypass Project and the Aggie Road Connector. The bypass will allow traffic moving through Jonesboro to travel south of the city to Bono instead of through town. The Aggie Road Connector will allow the stretch of Red Wolf Boulevard just outside the Arkansas State University campus to use Aggie Road to go directly to the airport. Both projects

0: are being proposed for the 2027-2030 RDOT budget. Neither has been finalized, and plans for each have not been released. The project is underway for a east bypass from I-555 to US 49 at the present time. There has been a leadership change at the Foundation of Arts in Jonesboro. Current Executive Director Stephanie Epps is stepping down to spend more time with her family. She is being replaced by Lynette Hurst, who is the Community Engagement and Marketing Coordinator for the City of Jonesboro. The Foundation of Arts in Jonesboro is a nonprofit organization that promotes the performing and visual arts through community theater, arts education, and cultural programs. The Arkansas Game and Fish Commission is accepting applications for the 2026 Arkansas alligator hunting season. Season will be held from September 18th to September 21st, and again from September 25th to September 28th at designated areas in the state. Those include Millwood Lake, Dr. Lester Seitz's Wildlife Management Area, Little River Wildlife Management Area, Lake Herring, Bragg Lake, Lake Columbia, the Lower Arkansas Wetland Complex, Yellow Lake, and the Delta Wetland Complex. Each permit will allow a harvest of one alligator at least 4 feet long. Each permit holder can have three assistants, but only the holder is allowed to snare, harpoon, and dispatch the alligator. Deadline to apply for a license is midnight, July 31st. They're available at the Game and Fish Commission website.
1: All right, Lindo, appreciate that update here. Eisen Brothers kicking it off, second half of 7 o'clock hour. Twist and shout.

Those are the Brothers Isley here kicking it off. Second half, 7 o'clock hour, Tuesday morning, July the 7th. Well, today, 1958, President Dwight E. Eisenhower signs the Alaskan Statehood Act into law after much multi-decade lobbying efforts by prominent Alaskans and federal advocates. However, the state wasn't admitted to the Union until January the 3rd, the year 1959, 1 year, well, actually 6 months from today. Yeah. Signed the Alaskan Statehood Act into law. Speaking of Alaska, let's hear from Johnny Horton as we head north to Alaska.

0: Oh, yeah, and Johnny Horton's North to Alaska. And, of course, we're glad that we purchased Alaska and made it a state. Of course, it's like the Louisiana Purchase. Wonderful purchase, really added to America. 7:40:20 now, before the hour of 8 o'clock.
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0: All right, it is July the 7th. Today is Tuesday. It's 188th day of 2026. 177 days left in the year. We go back to 1969 today when John Lennon releases Give Peace of a Chance in the U.S. It's a song that he and Yoko, along with a chorus of guests, recorded in their bed-in in a Montreal hotel room. It happened today, 1969. It's not Give Peace a Chance, it's Imagine. And we've got Nielsen, Harry, he's up next. 7:42:18 before 8 o'clock.

Acquaintance of Mention, John Lennon here on Oldies. 1976 today, the United States Military Academy at West Point included female cadets for the first time as 119 women joined the class of 1980. Happened today, 1976. Well, the year is 2001 when Fred Neil. Fred is a folk singer-songwriter known for writing Harry Nilsson's hit Everybody's Talking. Fred dies during a battle with skin cancer at the age of 65, and it happened today, 2001. Let's hear Nilsson's Everybody's Talking, written by the late Fred Neil, folk singer-songwriter.

0: this morning on Oldies. Speaking of Alaska and the Louisiana Purchase, 1898, today, this July 7th, President William McKinley signs the New Lands Resolution approving the annexation of the Republic of Hawaii. It happened today, 1898. 7:49, 11 minutes now before 8 o'clock.
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0: All right, Tyler. Thanks for that info here. Well, Billy Preston's Will It Go Round in Circles? Well, it hits number one today in America, the year 1973, July the 7th, and here's that number one hit. Will it go around in circles? Ringo up next.

Yeah, you ever feel like you're just going in circles? Sure you do. Hey, the year is 2022. British Prime Minister Boris Johnson announces his resignation after top government officials quit over the latest scandal to engulf him, this one involving his appointment of a politician who had been accused of sexual misconduct. 2022, British Prime Minister Boris Johnson. Hey, we're celebrating Ringo Starr having a birthday today. Got a couple of people, musician, conductor, Doc Severinsen. Doc, he's 99 today. And former Beatle, Ringo Starr, is 86. We played his Ringo's cover of Your 16. And things just don't come easy. Here's Ringo Starr celebrating his 86th birthday today here, July the 7th, 2026.

Come easy, Ringo's 86th birthday here on this July the 7th. It's Tuesday, the 188th day of 2026. There are 177 days left in the year. 2010 today, Los Angeles police arrested and charged Lonnie Franklin Jr. in the city's grim sleeper serial killings. Franklin, who was sentenced to death for the killings of 9 women and a teenage girl, died in prison March of 2020 at the age of 67. Hey, we're headed to news time. Here's Lobo, and I'd love you to want me here this morning. You're listening to Oldies. We've got ABC News is next.

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1: ABC News, I'm Sherry Preston. NATO leaders gathering in Turkey, and President Trump has now arrived near the top of the agenda how to finally end the war between Russia and Ukraine. ABC News contributor and former State Department official Steve Ganyard says there are worries that Russia could be targeting other countries.
2: You're seeing gas lines in Moscow, Crimea, every gas station in Crimea apparently has been hit. So the way that Zelensky's going about this is to make the pain felt by the Russian people. This is why this is dangerous, where Putin may wag the dog and attack NATO somewhere around Poland, Latvia, or Lithuania in a way that sort of distracts the Russian people away from how poorly the Russians are doing in Ukraine.
1: Another hot spot, the Middle East, with a tanker in the Strait of Hormuz hit by an attack. A Paris court has just cleared the way for far-right leader Marine Le Pen to possibly run for president next year. The court softening her sentence for embezzling European Parliament funds. This is ABC News.
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5: Hi, everyone. Fair skies for the first part of our Tuesday forecast. We'll look forward to sunshine today. Temperatures will be nice and warm as highs climb into the upper 80s. We'll bring in a 40% chance of a shower or storm this afternoon, so maybe a little free drink of water. Tonight, partly cloudy skies. Tomorrow for Wednesday, lots of sunshine. Best we can do is an isolated shower or storm with a high close to 90 degrees. Thursday, sunny, getting hotter with a high of 92. From the Arkansas Now Weather Center, I'm meteorologist Laura Huckabee.
6: All right, Laura. Currently in Stuttgart, clear skies 67. Searcy at 66. Jonesboro this morning, partly cloudy 73. At Oxford this morning, it's also 73. Tunica, partly cloudy 72. Frazier this morning, 74. And Memphis International, cloudy skies, a temperature reading of 75. Hey, it's Tuesday, July the 7th, 188th day of 2026, 177 days left of the year. 1981 today, President Ronald Reagan announced he was nominating Arizona Judge Sandra Day O'Connor to become the first female justice on the U.S. Supreme Court. And it's 1865 today when four people were hanged in Washington, D.C. for conspiring with John Wilkes Booth to assassinate President Lincoln, including the first woman to be executed by the federal government, Mary Surratt. It happened today, 1865. Here's a song written by Paul Anka, performed by Paul Anka about his babysitter, 8:05, 5 minutes past 8 o'clock.

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3: Hi everyone, fair skies for the first part of our Tuesday forecast. We'll look forward to sunshine today. Temperatures will be nice and warm as highs climb into the upper 80s. We'll bring in a 40% chance of a shower or storm this afternoon, so maybe a little free drink of water. Tonight, partly cloudy skies. Tomorrow for Wednesday, lots of sunshine. Best we can do is an isolated shower or storm with a high close to 90 degrees. Thursday, sunny, getting hotter with a high of 92. From the Arkansas Now Weather Center, I'm meteorologist Laura Huckabee.

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1: Hello, everyone. It is time now for an EAB News update. The Poinsett County Courthouse in Harrisburg will receive more than $140,000 in the Arkansas Historic Preservation Program to renovate public restrooms and the employee break room to make them ADA compliant. That is part of the $3.37 million in courthouse grants to 29 counties for 2027. Arkansas County will receive two courthouse grants, one for the courthouse in DeWitt, another for the courthouse in Stuttgart. Other counties to receive grants in East and Northeast Arkansas are Craighead, Lee, Mississippi, Monroe, Phillips, and Prairie counties. The Craighead County grant is for the county's courthouse in Jonesboro, while the Mississippi County grant is for the courthouse in Osceola. Like Arkansas County, both Craighead County and Mississippi County have two county seats. Besides Jonesboro in Craighead County, there's a courthouse in Lake City, and besides Osceola in Mississippi County, there is a courthouse in Blytheville. The Arkansas Scholarship Lottery says a winning Powerball ticket for the July 4th drawing was sold at the Jordan's Quick Stop in Harrisburg. The ticket is worth $50,000. The winning numbers, 17, 38, 46, 50, and 69. The Powerball number was 20, and the Power Play multiplier was 2. The winner has 180 days from July 4th to claim the prize. The date for the 2026 Beatles on the Ridge has been set. It's coming up Saturday, September 19th in Walnut Ridge. Hours will be from 10 a.m. to 9:30 p.m. The musical lineup will include Beatles cover band Liverpool Legends, along with Mary Beth Bird, Memphis Jones, and the Williams Sisters. For the last 13 years, Beatle fans have converged on Walnut Ridge in the fall to celebrate the Beatles' plane landing for refueling at the Walnut Ridge Airport. Thousands of people welcomed the Fab Four as they made their secret landing. Steve Keeter of Paragould has been appointed by Governor Sarah Sanders to the Arkansas Game and Fish Commission. Keeter will serve a 7-year term that will extend to 2033. He replaces outgoing Commission Chair Ann Marie Dormus. Keeter is a lifelong Greene County resident. He owns and operates Keeter's Fish Company and is a third-generation catfish and baitfish farmer in the Paragould area. Keeter has been named a 2-time Catfish Farmer of the Year. Rob Finley will replace the outgoing Dormus as the Arkansas Game and Fish Commission chairman.

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5: Hi, everyone. Fair skies for the first part of our Tuesday forecast. We'll look forward to sunshine today. Temperatures will be nice and warm as highs climb into the upper 80s. We'll bring in a 40% chance of a shower or storm this afternoon, so maybe a little free drink of water. Tonight, partly cloudy skies. Tomorrow for Wednesday, lots of sunshine. Best we can do is an isolated shower or storm with a high close to 90 degrees. Thursday, sunny, getting hotter with a high of 92. From the Arkansas Now Weather Center, I'm meteorologist Laura Huckabee.

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And my honey, ram-a-lama, ding-dong, forever. And when I say dip-di-dip, di-dip, di-dip, you know I mean it from the bottom of my boogity, boogity.

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1: ABC News, I'm Sherry Preston. NATO leaders gathering in Turkey this morning. President Trump speaking moments ago, saying he thinks an agreement is possible to end the war between Russia and Ukraine after talking to Russia's president on the 4th of July.
2: We had a long talk yesterday, lasted a long time, and I also spoke with President Zelensky right after that. I think they both want to make a deal.
1: The NATO summit also taking place as a tanker sailing through the Strait of Hormuz is hit by an Iranian attack. A judge in London has just dismissed the invasion of privacy lawsuit brought by Prince Harry and other celebrities against the publisher of the Daily Mail. There are new calls for Maine Democratic Senate candidate Graham Plattner to drop out of the race amid new allegations of sexual assault. More law enforcement testimony is expected today in a Provo, Utah courtroom in a preliminary hearing ahead of the trial of Tyler Robinson, who is accused of killing Charlie Kirk. Kirk's widow, Erica, has been in the testimony. This is ABC News.
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5: Hi, everyone. Skies are going to stay pretty sunny as temperatures this afternoon climb into the upper 80s, but we'll sprinkle in a 40% chance of a shower or storm this afternoon and keep a slim chance of a shower around for the first part of the evening. Tomorrow for Wednesday, maybe a pop-up during the heat of the day. Otherwise, it will be sunny and hot with a high on Wednesday, 90 degrees. Thursday, sunny and a high of 92. Friday, sunshine, low 90s. From the Arkansas Now Weather Center, I'm meteorologist Aura Huckabee.

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5: Hi, everyone. Skies are going to stay pretty sunny as temperatures this afternoon climb into the upper 80s, but we'll sprinkle in a 40% chance of a shower or storm this afternoon and keep a slim chance of a shower around for the first part of the evening. Tomorrow for Wednesday, maybe a pop-up during the heat of the day. Otherwise, it will be sunny and hot with a high on Wednesday, 90 degrees. Thursday, sunny and a high of 92. Friday, sunshine, low 90s. From the Arkansas Now Weather Center, I'm meteorologist Laura Huckabee.

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1: Let's go back to the 60s and 70s. It was a great time. The Oldies Network.
2: Here is this hour's headlines from the Arkansas Now newsroom. Last year, the Arkansas Department of Transportation spent nearly $10 million to collect and dispose of litter from Arkansas highways. RDOT has now joined forces with the Arkansas Highway Police and the Keep Arkansas Beautiful office to launch an awareness and enforcement campaign focused on complying with Arkansas laws governing safe transport of waste materials and vehicles in an effort to clean up litter on Arkansas highways. An advanced manufacturing company is expanding in North Arkansas. Ubiotic officials announced Monday the company has opened a new $6.5 million facility in Melbourne, with plans to create 70 jobs as operations grow. Nearly 400 rising high school seniors from across the state began the 47th Arkansas Governor's School at Arkansas Tech University on Sunday. The four-week program runs through August 1st and offers advanced study in 9 academic and arts disciplines. From the Arkansas Now newsroom, I'm Kelly Conley.
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Chance of a shower around for the first part of the evening. Tomorrow for Wednesday, maybe a pop-up during the heat of the day. Otherwise, it will be sunny and hot, with a high on Wednesday, 90 degrees. Thursday, sunny and a high of 92. Friday, sunshine, low 90s. From the Arkansas Now Weather Center, I'm meteorologist Laura Huckabee.

start real slow. 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
1: Rice prices booming early. Good morning, I'm Scotty Woodson on the EAB Ag Network with your EAB opening market report. July corn at 440 and a quarter down a half, with September corn at 437 and a half down three quarters. July soybeans 1181 and three quarters down a half, with August soybeans 1182 down two. July wheat at 609 and a quarter up three and a quarter, with September wheat at 614 and a half up a half. October cotton at 7801 up 129. December cotton at 7995 up 165. July rise 1315 up 35 cents. September rise 1360 and a half up 33 and a half. Moving on to livestock now. August live cattle 2,38.75 down 35. October live cattle 2,34.30 also down 35. August feeder cattle 3,61.22 and a half up 72 and a half. With September feeder cattle 3,58.10 up 22 and a half. July lane hogs 93.27 and a half down 7 and a half. August hogs 97.40 down 112 and a half. That's your EAB opening market report, and I'm Scotty Woodson. Have a great day.
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2: ABC News, I'm Sherry Preston. The British military says a tanker was hit by a drone in the Strait of Hormuz, the third such attack today. President Trump says the U.S. will lift sanctions on Turkey that were issued after Ankara purchased a Russian missile defense system that led to the country being kicked out of the F-35 fighter jet program. The president making his comments at the start of the NATO summit in Turkey. He did also praise Turkish President Erdogan while there, saying he didn't get any help from NATO countries in the war with Iran.
3: I was very disappointed with NATO. And frankly, if it weren't held in Turkey, where my friend happens to be a very strong leader, a very strong person, it's possible that I wouldn't have attended.
2: Prince Harry losing his final invasion of privacy lawsuit in London against the British tabloids. A judge saying he and other celebrities, including Elton John and Elizabeth Hurley, failed to prove their claims. This is ABC News.
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7: Hi, everyone. Skies are going to stay pretty sunny as temperatures this afternoon climb into the upper 80s, but we'll sprinkle in a 40% chance of a shower or storm this afternoon and keep a slim chance of a shower around for the first part of the evening. Tomorrow for Wednesday, maybe a pop-up during the heat of the day. Otherwise, it will be sunny and hot with a high on Wednesday, 90 degrees. Thursday, sunny and a high of 92. Friday, sunshine, low 90s. From the Arkansas Now Weather Center, I'm meteorologist Laura Huckabee. Oh,

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0: You heard these songs on the radio back then, and they're still on the radio right here. The Oldies Network.
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3: Hi, everyone. Skies are going to stay pretty sunny as temperatures this afternoon climb into the upper 80s, but we'll sprinkle in a 40% chance of a shower or storm this afternoon and keep a slim chance of a shower around for the first part of the evening. Tomorrow for Wednesday, maybe a pop-up during the heat of the day. Otherwise, it will be sunny and hot with a high on Wednesday, 90 degrees. Thursday, sunny and a high of 92. Friday, sunshine, low 90s. From the Arkansas Now Weather Center, I'm meteorologist Laura Huckabee.

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1: Here's the latest from the Arkansas Now Newsroom. 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W. Lynch of Dardanelle won $75,000 playing a $3 instant game. A Powerball ticket also worth $50,000 from the July 4th drawing sold at the Jordan's Quick Stop in Harrisburg remains unclaimed. Lottery officials say the winner has 180 days from the drawing date to claim the prize. And an advanced manufacturing company is expanding into North Arkansas. Obotic officials announced Monday the company has opened a new $6.5 million facility in Melbourne with plans to create 70 jobs as operations grow. From the Arkansas Now Newsroom, I'm Kate Carlton.
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6: Hi, everyone. Skies are going to stay pretty sunny as temperatures this afternoon climb into the upper 80s, but we'll sprinkle in a 40% chance of a shower or storm this afternoon and keep a slim chance of a shower around for the first part of the evening. Tomorrow for Wednesday, maybe a pop-up during the heat of the day. Otherwise, it will be sunny and hot with a high on Wednesday, 90 degrees. Thursday, sunny and a high of 92. Friday, sunshine, low 90s. From the Arkansas Now Weather Center, I'm meteorologist Laura Huckabee.

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1: Rice and cotton still on the rise. Good morning, I'm Scotty Woodson on the EAB Ag Network with your EAB Midday Market Report. July corn at 437 and 3 quarters down 3, with September corn at 437 and a quarter down 1. July soybeans 1181 and 3 quarters down a half, with August soybeans 1180 and a quarter down 3 and 3 quarters. July wheat at 605 and a quarter down 3 quarters, with September wheat at 616 up 2. October cotton at 7939 up 267. December cotton at 8047 up 217. July rice at 1298 up 18, with September rice at 1342 up 15. Moving on to livestock now. August live cattle 237.22 and a half, down 187 and a half. October live cattle 233.17 and a half, down 147 and a half. August feeder cattle 359.37 and a half, down 112 and a half. September feeder cattle 356.05, down 182 and a half. July lane hogs at 93.12 and a half, down 22 and a half. With August hogs at 96.42 and a half, down 210. That's your EAB Midday Market Report, and I'm Scotty Woodson. Have a great day.
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2: ABC News, I'm Sherry Preston. NATO allies are hoping more of their focus will turn toward the war in Ukraine. However, a fresh round of attacks by both sides leading to the death of at least 50 people. ABC's Karen Travers is traveling with President Trump at the NATO summit in Turkey.
3: The president said that Putin does feel pressure and that he wants to end this war despite what we're seeing with these attacks. We have heard from President Zelensky. He has said that he wants to ask the United States and NATO for more air defense support, that that's going to be a key request. He wants to have that commitment. So that'll be something we'll see when the two sit down side by side tomorrow on the sidelines of this summit.
2: The president expressing frustration that NATO countries didn't help with the war against Iran. Three ships were fired on by Iran while passing through the Strait of Hormuz today. 18 people hurt after explosions rocked the Syrian capital of Damascus, not far from where French President Emmanuel Macron was staying. Prince Harry losing his invasion of privacy lawsuit against the British tabloids. This is ABC News.
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7: Hi, everyone. Skies are going to stay pretty sunny as temperatures this afternoon climb into the upper 80s, but we'll sprinkle in a 40% chance of a shower or storm this afternoon and keep a slim chance of a shower around for the first part of the evening. Tomorrow for Wednesday, maybe a pop-up during the heat of the day. Otherwise, it will be sunny and hot with a high on Wednesday, 90 degrees. Thursday, sunny and a high of 92. Friday, sunshine, low 90s. From the Arkansas Now Weather Center, I'm meteorologist Laura Huckabee.

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3: Hi, everyone. Skies are going to stay pretty sunny as temperatures this afternoon climb into the upper 80s, but we'll sprinkle in a 40% chance of a shower or storm this afternoon and keep a slim chance of a shower around for the first part of the evening. Tomorrow for Wednesday, maybe a pop-up during the heat of the day. Otherwise, it will be sunny and hot with a high on Wednesday, 90 degrees. Thursday, sunny and a high of 92. Friday, sunshine, low 90s. From the Arkansas Now Weather Center, I'm meteorologist Laura Huckabee.

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1: Here's the latest from the Arkansas Now newsroom. Last year, the Arkansas Department of Transportation spent nearly $10 million to collect and dispose of litter from Arkansas highways. ARDOT has now joined forces with the Arkansas Highway Police and the Keep Arkansas Beautiful Office to launch an awareness and enforcement campaign focused on complying with Arkansas laws governing safe transport of waste materials in vehicles in an effort to clean up litter on the highways. Nearly 400 rising high school seniors from across the state began the 47th Arkansas Governor School at Arkansas Tech University on Sunday. The four-week program runs through August 1st and offers advanced study in 9 academic and art disciplines. And the Arkansas State Police are investigating a 4th of July shooting in Marble that injured 3 men. 2 victims were treated and released from Helena Regional Medical Center, while a third was taken to a Memphis hospital with multiple gunshot wounds. From the Arkansas Now newsroom, I'm Cade Carlton.
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4: Hi, everyone. Skies are going to stay pretty sunny as temperatures this afternoon climb into the upper 80s, but we'll sprinkle in a 40% chance of a shower or storm this afternoon and keep a slim chance of a shower around for the first part of the evening. Tomorrow for Wednesday, maybe a pop-up during the heat of the day. Otherwise, it will be sunny and hot with a high on Wednesday, 90 degrees. Thursday, sunny and a high of 92. Friday, sunshine, low 90s. From the Arkansas Now Weather Center, I'm meteorologist Laura Huckabee.

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1: A solid day for rice and cotton continues. Hello, I'm Scotty Woodson on the EAB Ag Network with your EAB Noon Market Report. July corn at 441 and three quarters up one, with September corn at 439 and a quarter also up one. July soybeans 1184 and a quarter up two, with August soybeans 1186 and a half up two and a half. July wheat at 605 and a quarter down three quarters, with September wheat at 614 and a half up a half. October cotton at 79.12 up 240, with December cotton at 80.48 up 218. July rice at 12.98 up 18. September rice at 13.45 also up 18. Moving on to livestock now. August live cattle at 238.12.5 down 97.5. October live cattle at 233.87.5 down 77.5. August feeder cattle at 360.90 up 40. September feeder cattle at 357.47.5 down 40. July lean hogs at 93.12.5 down 22.5. August lean hogs at 96.35 down 217.5. That's your EAB Noon Market Report, and I'm Scotty Woodson. 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
4: 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Skies are going to stay pretty sunny as temperatures this afternoon climb into the upper 80s, but we'll sprinkle in a 40% chance of a shower or storm this afternoon and keep a slim chance of a shower around for the first part of the evening. Tomorrow for Wednesday, maybe a pop-up during the heat of the day. Otherwise, it will be sunny and hot with a high on Wednesday, 90 degrees. Thursday, sunny and a high of 92. Friday, sunshine, low 90s. From the Arkansas Now Weather Center, I'm meteorologist Laura Huckabee.

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1: Hello, everyone. It is time now for a EAB News Update. A box fan manufacturer will invest $6.5 million in a factory in Melbourne in Izzard County. Obotic Company, is a company that automates manufacturing and production operations, will support box fan manufacturing for Aspen Appliance Incorporated at the facility. Obotic uses automatic processes, including AI, to build a variety of consumer products. Company will add to its already existing facility in Melbourne with operations beginning there last year. The California-based Obotic was founded in 2022, while Aspen Appliance, a new customer, was founded in 2017. It's also based in California. The Arkansas State Police is investigating after a shooting injured three people in Marfil on Independence Day. The Arkansas State Police released a statement on the shooting yesterday. It occurred at an intersection in the Phillips County city when the occupants of two vehicles began shooting at each other. Two of those wounded were from Marfil. The third was a Pulaski County resident. Two of those were treated at a Helena, West Helena hospital, while the third was sent to the Med in Memphis. No names have been released pending further investigation. No charges have been filed in the incident for now. The Amlets Board of the Cross County Quorum Court will hold a special meeting Thursday. It'll be held at the Cross County Courthouse in Wynn at 6 p.m. The Amlets Board is working to establish a single contract for Amlets services for Cross County. Right now, Cross County has two companies serving it. It had been three at one time. The goal is to have a more coordinated service operated through the Cross County Judge's Office. The board is currently studying the various requests for qualifications submitted. The board hopes to make a recommendation to the Cross County Quorum Court when they meet on Monday, July 20th. Final decision will be made by Cross County Judge Lynn Blake, who has indicated that he'll go with a recommendation made by the full 9-member Quorum Court. Bill Burnett, the all-time career touchdowns record holder for the University of Arkansas's football program, died Saturday at a memory care facility in Fayetteville. He was 78. Burnett scored 49 total touchdowns from 1968 to 1970. Hogs were 28-5 during his career with records of 10-1, 9-2, and 9-2. He was a native of Ada, Oklahoma, but was a high school football standout at Bentonville High School in Arkansas. He was a member of the 1969 Hogs, whose only loss was to Texas in the great shootout on December 6th in Fayetteville. That game was attended by then-President Richard Nixon. Oh.

0: The memories feel good. The Oldies Network.
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6: Hi, everyone. Skies are going to stay pretty sunny as temperatures this afternoon climb into the upper 80s, but we'll sprinkle in a 40% chance of a shower or storm this afternoon and keep a slim chance of a shower around for the first part of the evening. Tomorrow for Wednesday, maybe a pop-up during the heat of the day. Otherwise, it will be sunny and hot with a high on Wednesday, 90 degrees. Thursday, sunny and a high of 92. Friday, sunshine, low 90s. From the Arkansas Now Weather Center, I'm meteorologist Laura Huckabee.

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2: Hi, everyone. Our Tuesday forecast is going to stay mostly sunny, but we do bring in a pretty good chance of a shower or storm through the rest of the afternoon. Highs today will be in the mid and upper 80s, partly cloudy tonight and a low of 70. Lots of sunshine tomorrow. Well, highs are going to be 89. We may have a pop-up in the heat of the afternoon, but that's about it. Now, Thursday will be sunny, hot, with a high of 93. And on Friday, sunshine, high stay, low 90s. From the Arkansas Now Weather Center, I'm meteorologist Laura Huckabee.

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1: Here are the latest headlines from the Arkansas Now newsroom. A federal judge has dismissed claims against 10 ATF agents involved in the 2024 raid that led to the death of former Little Rock Airport Director Brian Malinowski. However, a wrongful death lawsuit against the federal government will move forward. Malinowski was shot during an early morning raid as agents investigated allegations that he was illegally selling firearms. Arkansas state officials say prosecutors have ruled that three Arkansas state park rangers were justified in using deadly force during a Memorial Day shooting in Roland near Pinnacle Mountain State Park. Authorities say the rangers fatally shot 31-year-old Matthew Garrett after he advanced toward them with a machete while first responders treated an injured man at the scene. And Arkansas residents who need help paying their electric bill can now apply for the Low-Income Home Energy Assistance Program. 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
5: Do you hear that? Asthma triggers are everywhere, from dust mites, pet dander, and pollen, to smog and smoke. An asthma attack can strike anywhere, anytime.

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1: ABC News, I'm Wayne Cabot. Iran is warning the U.S. not to respond after its third attack on a commercial ship today in the Strait of Hormuz. Iran saying all traffic through the strait is now under its control and warns any U.S. provocative action will be met with an immediate decisive response. Oil prices surging back above 70 bucks a barrel. ABC's Aaron Katursky says he can see a definite lean to the former Pfizer building on 42nd Street, Manhattan. Under conversion to apartments, the FDNY fearing a partial collapse. Mayor Zoran Mamdani.
2: Two structural columns have buckled, in addition to multiple cracks and sagging floors. The building remains unstable. Since arriving on scene, we have witnessed additional movement in one of the compromised columns.
1: On another matter, Mamdani says Graham Plattner should drop out of the Maine Senate race. Senator Bernie Sanders saying he spoke with Plattner and advised him to get out. This is ABC News.
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7: Hi, everyone. Our Tuesday forecast is going to stay mostly sunny, but we do bring in a pretty good chance of a shower or storm through the rest of the afternoon. Highs today will be in the mid and upper 80s, partly cloudy tonight and a low of 70. Lots of sunshine tomorrow. Well, highs are going to be 89. We may have a pop-up in the heat of the afternoon, but that's about it. Now, Thursday will be sunny, hot, with a high of 93. And on Friday, sunshine, highs stay low 90s. From the Arkansas Now Weather Center, I'm meteorologist Laura Huckabee.

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2: Hi, everyone. Our Tuesday forecast is going to stay mostly sunny, but we do bring in a pretty good chance of a shower or storm through the rest of the afternoon. Highs today will be in the mid and upper 80s, partly cloudy tonight and a low of 70. Lots of sunshine tomorrow, while highs are going to be 89. We may have a pop-up in the heat of the afternoon, but that's about it. Now, Thursday will be sunny, hot, with a high of 93. And on Friday, sunshine, high stay, low 90s. From the Arkansas Now Weather Center, I'm meteorologist Laura Huckabee.

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1: Here are the latest headlines from the Arkansas Now newsroom. Arkansas SNAP recipients can no longer use benefits to buy candy, soft drinks, and other unhealthy foods. The new restriction took effect July 1st after the state received approval from the U.S. Department of Agriculture. One of the companies that provides health insurance through Arkansas's Medicaid expansion program will leave the program in 2027. Centene serves about 70,000 of the more than 211,000 Arkansans enrolled in the Arkansas Health and Opportunity for Me program. State officials say those members will be transferred to another health plan, and beneficiaries do not need to take any action at this time. And W. Lynch of Dardanelle won $75,000 playing a $3 instant game. A Powerball ticket worth $50,000 from the July 4th drawing sold at Jordan's Quick Stop in Harrisburg remains unclaimed. Lottery officials say the winner has 180 days from the drawing date to claim the prize. From the Arkansas Now newsroom, I'm Scotty Woodson.
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9: Hi, everyone. Our Tuesday forecast is going to stay mostly sunny, but we do bring in a pretty good chance of a shower or storm through the rest of the afternoon. Highs today will be in the mid and upper 80s, partly cloudy tonight and a low of 70. Lots of sunshine tomorrow. Well, highs are going to be 89. We may have a pop-up in the heat of the afternoon, but that's about it. Now, Thursday will be sunny, hot, with a high of 93. And on Friday, sunshine, highs stay low 90s. From the Arkansas Now Weather Center, I'm meteorologist Laura Huckabee.

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1: 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July corn at 442 and a half, up 1 3/4, with September corn at 443 and 3/4, up 5 1/2. July soybeans, 1196 and 3/4, up 14 and a half, with August soybeans, 1193 and 3/4, up 9 3/4. July wheat at 609 and a quarter, up 3 1/4, with September wheat at 618 and a half, up 4 1/2. October cotton at 79.71, up 2.99. December cotton at 81.29, also up 2.99. July rice, 1321 and a half, up 41 and a half cents. September rice at 1370 and a half, up 43 1/2. Moving on to livestock now. August live cattle 238.42 and a half, down 67 1/2. October live cattle 234.02 and a half, down 62 1/2. August feeder cattle 360.65, up 15. September feeder cattle 357.40, down 47 1/2. July lane hogs at 93.45, up 10. August hogs at 96.92 and a half, down 160. That's your EAB Market Countdown, and I'm Scotty Woodson. Have a great day.
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8: Hi, everyone. Our Tuesday forecast is going to stay mostly sunny, but we do bring in a pretty good chance of a shower or storm through the rest of the afternoon. Highs today will be in the mid and upper 80s, partly cloudy tonight and a low of 70. Lots of sunshine tomorrow. Well, highs are going to be 89. We may have a pop-up in the heat of the afternoon, but that's about it. Now, Thursday will be sunny, hot, with a high of 93. And on Friday, sunshine, high stay, low 90s. From the Arkansas Now Weather Center, I'm meteorologist Laura Huckabee. Oh.

0: toe-tapping, sing-along, feel-good songs. 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
1: Here are the latest headlines from the Arkansas Now newsroom. A federal judge has dismissed claims against 10 ATF agents involved in the 2024 raid that led to the death of former Little Rock Airport Director Brian Malinowski. However, a wrongful death lawsuit against the federal government will move forward. Malinowski was shot during an early morning raid as agents investigated allegations that he was illegally selling firearms. Arkansas state officials say prosecutors have ruled that three Arkansas state park rangers were justified in using deadly force during a Memorial Day shooting in Rolla near Pinnacle Mountain State Park. Authorities say the rangers fatally shot 31-year-old Matthew Garrett after he advanced toward them with a machete while first responders treated an injured man at the scene. And Arkansas residents who need help paying their electric bill can now apply for the Low-Income Home Energy Assistance Program. The program is available in all 75 Arkansas counties through local community organizations. An eligibility chart and county provider map are available on the Arkansas Department of Energy and Environment website. From the Arkansas Now newsroom, I'm Scotty Woodson.
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6: Hi, everyone. Our Tuesday forecast is going to stay mostly sunny, but we do bring in a pretty good chance of a shower or storm through the rest of the afternoon. Highs today will be in the mid and upper 80s, partly cloudy tonight and a low of 70. Lots of sunshine tomorrow. Well, highs are going to be 89. We may have a pop-up in the heat of the afternoon, but that's about it. Now, Thursday will be sunny, hot, with a high of 93. And on Friday, sunshine, high stay, low 90s. From the Arkansas Now Weather Center, I'm meteorologist Laura Huckabee.

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1: 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July corn at 442 and a half, up 1 3/4, with September corn at 443 and 3/4, up 5 1/2. July soybeans, 1196 and 3/4, up 14 and a half, with August soybeans, 1193 and 3/4, up 9 3/4. July wheat at 609 and a quarter, up 3 1/4, with September wheat at 618 and a half, up 4 1/2. October cotton at 79.71, up 2.99. December cotton at 81.29, also up 2.99. July rice at 1321 and a half, up 41 and a half cents. September rice at 1370 and a half, up 43 and a half. Moving on to livestock now, August live cattle 238.42 and a half, down 67 and a half. October live cattle 234.02 and a half, down 62 and a half. August feeder cattle 360.65, up 15. September feeder cattle 357.40, down 47 and a half. July lane hogs at 93.45, up 10. August hogs at 96.92 and a half, down 160. That's your EAB Market Recap, and I'm Scotty Woodson. Have a great day.
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1: ABC News, I'm Wayne Cabot. You can't walk and you can't drive in a bustling part of Manhattan right now because of a skyscraper under renovation that is slightly leaning, the upper floor beams buckling at the former Pfizer building. Mayor Zoran Mamdani.
2: The NYPD has instituted a frozen zone from 40th to 45th streets between 1st and 3rd Avenues. These streets have been temporarily closed off to both pedestrian and vehicular traffic.
1: Mamdani is joining fellow progressive Bernie Sanders in urging Graham Platner to end his Maine Senate campaign after a former girlfriend accused him of entering her home and raping her. Iran firing on more ships today in the Strait of Hormuz, one of them a Saudi tanker, the kingdom demanding reparations. Just now, the U.S. is revoking its license that authorized the sale of Iranian oil. Oil prices back above 70 a barrel. Stocks fell on Wall Street. S&P down 33. This is ABC News.
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5: Hi, everyone. Our Tuesday forecast is going to stay mostly sunny, but we do bring in a pretty good chance of a shower or storm through the rest of the afternoon. Highs today will be in the mid and upper 80s, partly cloudy tonight and a low of 70. Lots of sunshine tomorrow. Well, highs are going to be 89. We may have a pop-up in the heat of the afternoon, but that's about it. Now, Thursday will be sunny, hot, with a high of 93. And on Friday, sunshine, high stay, low 90s. From the Arkansas Now Weather Center, I'm meteorologist Laura Huckabee.

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She said, it grieves me so to see you in such pain. 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
6: Hi, everyone. Our Tuesday forecast is going to stay mostly sunny, but we do bring in a pretty good chance of a shower or storm through the rest of the afternoon. Highs today will be in the mid and upper 80s, partly cloudy tonight and a low of 70. Lots of sunshine tomorrow, while highs are going to be 89. We may have a pop-up in the heat of the afternoon, but that's about it. Now, Thursday will be sunny, hot, with a high of 93. And on Friday, sunshine, high stay, low 90s. From the Arkansas Now Weather Center, I'm meteorologist Laura Huckabee.

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1: 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A federal judge has dismissed claims against 10 ATF agents involved in the 2024 raid that led to the death of former Little Rock Airport Director Brian Malinowski. However, a wrongful death lawsuit against the federal government will move forward. Malinowski was shot as agents investigated allegations that he was illegally selling firearms. And Arkansas residents who need help paying their electric bills can now apply for the Low Income Home Energy Assistance Program. 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
5: Hi, everyone. Our Tuesday forecast is going to stay mostly sunny, but we do bring in a pretty good chance of a shower or storm through the rest of the afternoon. Highs today will be in the mid and upper 80s, partly cloudy tonight and a low of 70. Lots of sunshine tomorrow, while highs are going to be 89. We may have a pop-up in the heat of the afternoon, but that's about it. Now, Thursday will be sunny, hot, with a high of 93. And on Friday, sunshine, high stay, low 90s. From the Arkansas Now Weather Center, I'm meteorologist Laura Huckabee.

0: You heard these songs on the radio back then, and they're still on the radio right here. 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

0: got a Lincoln motor and it's really souped up. 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Got 8 cylinders and uses them all. Got overdrive, just won't stall. With a 4-barrel carb and a dual exhaust, with 411 gears you can really get lost. Got safety tubes, but I ain't scared. The brakes are good, tires fair. Pulled out of San Pedro late one night. The moon and the stars was shining bright. We was driving up Grapevine Hill, passing cars like they was standing still. Sudden, in a wink of an eye, a Cadillac sedan passed us by. Said, boys, it's a mark for me. By then, the taillight was all you could see. Now, the fellas ribbed me for being behind, so I thought I'd make the Lincoln unwind. Took my foot off the gas, and man alive, I shoved it on down into overdrive. Wound it up to 110. My speedometer said that I hit top end. My foot was glued like lead to the floor. That's all there is, and there ain't no more. Now the boys all thought lost my sense, and telephone poles looked like a picket fence. They said, slow down, I see spots. The lines on the road just look like dots. Took a corner, sideswiped the truck, crossed my fingers just for luck. My fenders was clicking the guardrail post. The guy beside me was white as a ghost. Smoke was coming from out of the back when I started to gain on that Cadillac. Knew could catch him, I thought I could pass. Don't you know by then we'd be low on gas. We had flames coming from out of the side. Feel the tension, man, what a ride. I said, look out, boys, I got a license to fly. And that caddy pulled over and let us by. Now all of a sudden she started knocking down. In the dip she started to rock. And I looked in the mirror, red light was blinking. The cops was after my hot rod Lincoln. Arrested me and they put me in jail and they called my pappy to throw my bail. And he said, son, you're gonna drive me to drinking if you don't stop driving that hot rod Lincoln.
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1: ABC News, I'm Wayne Cabot. Breaking news right now, the U.S. is hitting Iran with what CENTCOM calls powerful airstrikes, responding to Iran's new missile attacks against commercial shipping in the Strait of Hormuz. Oil prices surging, up more than 5% right now. President Trump is in Turkey to meet with NATO nations. Tomorrow he meets on the sidelines with Ukraine's president, after already speaking with Vladimir Putin about Russia ending its war.
2: The president says that they're getting closer than people realize to ending it, but when pushed on whether there were any concessions made by Russia to actually get to a peace settlement, the president didn't have any specific things he could point to.
1: ABC's Karen Travers with the president. As of now, Graham Platner is the Democratic candidate for Maine U.S. Senate, despite allegations of sexual assault. But New York Mayor Zoran Mamdani says,
3: I believe that it's time for him to drop out of the race.
1: Fellow progressive Bernie Sanders saying he spoke with Platner, urging he exit as more women come forward. This is ABC News.
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7: Hi everyone, skies are going to be partly cloudy tonight as temperatures settle close to 70 degrees. Tomorrow, for Wednesday, we've got sunshine, highs will be close to 90, we've got a slim chance of a late afternoon shower or thunderstorm, and then on Thursday, no rain, it's going to be sunny and hot with a high of 93 degrees. Friday, still sunny, highs will be in the low 90s with a slight chance of a pop-up during the afternoon into the early evening. From the Arkansas Now Weather Center, I'm meteorologist Laura Huckabee.

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8: Hi, everyone. Skies are going to be partly cloudy tonight as temperatures settle close to 70 degrees. Tomorrow, for Wednesday, we've got sunshine. Highs will be close to 90. We've got a slim chance of a late afternoon shower or thunderstorm. And then on Thursday, no rain. It's going to be sunny and hot with a high of 93 degrees. Friday, still sunny. Highs will be in the low 90s with a slight chance of a pop-up during the afternoon into the early evening. From the Arkansas Now Weather Center, I'm meteorologist Laura Huckabee.

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1: Hello, everyone. It is time now for an EAB News update. A 14-year-old Hughes boy died after suffering a fireworks injury on Independence Day. The St. Francis County Sheriff's Department identified the victim as 14-year-old Jackson Smith. Witnesses told the investigators with the St. Francis County Sheriff's Department that the teenager was holding a firework device in his hand instead of putting it on the ground when it detonated. The explosion caused serious head injuries. He was rushed to LeBonner Children's Hospital in Memphis, where he died in the early morning hours on Sunday. The Poinsett County Courthouse in Harrisburg will receive more than $140,000 through the Arkansas Historic Preservation Program to renovate public restrooms and the employee break room to make them ADA compliant. That is part of the $337 million in courthouse grants to 29 counties for 2027. Arkansas County will receive two courthouse grants, one for the courthouse in DeWitt, another for the courthouse in Stuttgart. Other counties will receive grants in East and Northeast Arkansas, Craighead, Lee, Mississippi, Monroe, Phillips, and Prairie counties. The Craighead County grant is for the county's courthouse in Jonesboro, while the Mississippi County grant is for the courthouse in Osceola. Like Arkansas County, both Craighead County and Mississippi County have two county seats. Besides Jonesboro and Craighead County, there's a courthouse in Lake City. And besides Osceola and Mississippi County, there is a courthouse in Blytheville. There has been a leadership change at the Foundation of Arts in Jonesboro. Current Executive Director Stephanie Epps is stepping down to spend more time with her family. She is being replaced by Lynette Hurst, who is the Community Engagement and Marketing Coordinator for the City of Jonesboro. The Foundation of Arts in Jonesboro is a nonprofit organization that promotes the performing and visual arts through community theater, arts education, and cultural programs. The Arkansas Game and Fish Commission is accepting applications for the 2026 Arkansas alligator hunting season. The season will be held from September 18th to 21st, and again from September 25th to September 28th at designated areas in the state. Those include Millwood Lake, the Dr. Lester Sitz Wildlife Management Area, the Little River Wildlife Management Area, Lake Earing, Bragg Lake, Lake Columbia, and the Lower Mississippi Wetland Complex, along with Yellow Lake and the Delta Wetland Complex. Each permit would allow the harvest of one alligator at least 4 feet long. Each permit holder can have three assistants, but only the holder is allowed to snare, harpoon, and dispatch the alligator. The deadline to apply for a license is midnight, July 31st. They are available at the Game and Fish Commission's website.

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2: Hi everyone, skies are going to be partly cloudy tonight as temperatures settle close to 70 degrees. Tomorrow, for Wednesday, we've got sunshine, highs will be close to 90, we've got a slim chance of a late afternoon shower or thunderstorm, and then on Thursday, no rain, it's going to be sunny and hot with a high of 93 degrees. Friday, still sunny, highs will be in the low 90s with a slight chance of a pop-up during the afternoon into the early evening. From the Arkansas Now Weather Center, I'm meteorologist Laura Huckabee.
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1: ABC News, I'm Wayne Cabot. The U.S. launching new strikes against Iran tonight. Retaliation after Iran attacked three merchant ships in the Strait of Hormuz. ABC News contributor Mick Mulroy says about the so-called memorandum of understanding.
2: Well, I think the United States is frustrated that it's not getting where it thought it would be from this MOU, and they're going after the locations that Iran would use and is using to attack these commercial vessels.
1: The U.S. has again cut off Iran's oil sales. Oil now up between 5% and 6%, all as President Trump is in Turkey to meet with NATO allies. Another woman is coming forward today making allegations against Graham Plattner. Fellow progressives Bernie Sanders and Zoran Mamdani today urging Plattner to end his Senate race in Maine. 5 hours, 15 minutes later, Novak Djokovic wins a five-set thriller at Wimbledon, advancing to the men's semifinals. This is ABC News.
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8: Hi, everyone. Skies are going to be partly cloudy tonight as temperatures settle close to 70 degrees. Tomorrow, for Wednesday, we've got sunshine. Highs will be close to 90. We've got a slim chance of a late afternoon shower or thunderstorm. And then on Thursday, no rain. It's going to be sunny and hot with a high of 93 degrees. Friday, still sunny. Highs will be in the low 90s with a slight chance of a pop-up during the afternoon into the early evening. From the Arkansas Now Weather Center, I'm meteorologist Laura Huckabee.

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5: Hi, everyone. Skies are going to be partly cloudy tonight as temperatures settle close to 70 degrees. Tomorrow, for Wednesday, we've got sunshine. Highs will be close to 90. We've got a slim chance of a late afternoon shower or thunderstorm. And then on Thursday, no rain. It's going to be sunny and hot with a high of 93 degrees. Friday, still sunny. Highs will be in the low 90s with a slight chance of a pop-up during the afternoon into the early evening. From the Arkansas Now Weather Center, I'm meteorologist Laura Huckabee.

0: Let's go back to the 60s and 70s. It was a great time. The Oldies Network.
1: Here's this hour's headlines from the Arkansas Now newsroom. Andrew McGann, the man accused of killing a couple hiking at Devil's Den State Park last summer, will officially face a Washington County jury next year, according to court documents. The 29-year-old is charged with two counts of capital murder in connection with the July stabbing deaths of Clinton and Kristen Brink. The trial is scheduled for March 29, 2027, and could run through April 14th. And Jonesboro police have arrested a Blytheville rapper in connection with a fatal Monday night shooting. Jeremiah Edrick Northern was booked into the Craighead County Detention Center at noon today on suspicion of first-degree murder. He's accused of killing a 20-year-old man, and an advanced manufacturing company is expanding into North Arkansas. Obotic officials announced Monday the company has opened a new $6.5 million facility in Melbourne with plans to create 70 jobs as operations grow. From the Arkansas Now newsroom, I'm Hannah Campbell.
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5: Hi, everyone. Skies are going to be partly cloudy tonight as temperatures settle close to 70 degrees. Tomorrow, for Wednesday, we've got sunshine. Highs will be close to 90. We've got a slim chance of a late afternoon shower or thunderstorm. And then on Thursday, no rain. It's going to be sunny and hot with a high of 93 degrees. Friday, still sunny. Highs will be in the low 90s with a slight chance of a pop-up during the afternoon into the early evening. From the Arkansas Now Weather Center, I'm meteorologist Laura Huckabee.
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7: You know, every now and then, I think you might like to hear something from us. Nice and easy. 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We never, ever do nothing nice and easy. We always do it nice and rough. 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But then we're going to do the finish rough. The way we do Proud Mary.
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1: We're keeping Arkansas beautiful. 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